0: resources. We have so much responsibilities. We have so much to do. We see so much bad news. We need to escape every once in a while. Escape with us in Dreamscape. We select the finest tracks and blend them together in a very atmospheric way. Now please enter. Please enter.
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2: A vanished person continues to exist in small things. A familiar song, an old street,
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2: 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Hello, dreamers. My name is Jeroen van Inkel.
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2: 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A big shout out to our friends at G-Star in Amsterdam. Thank you for your support and vision. We have produced this hour with tracks of Tom Waits, Fred Again, Johan Johansson, Tom Rasmussen, and the Cocteau Twins. When someone disappears, certainty disappears too. We learn that not every story has an ending, and not every question receives an answer. Now, enjoy Dreamscape.
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6: Takes you away from your reality, puts you in another. Close your eyes and get transported, Peach Boy.

assessment methodically, slowly. Make sure you focus on the footage of the vehicle so that we can act.

You're listening to Dreamscape. We have produced this hour with tracks of Tom Waits, Fred Again, Johan Johansson, Tom Rasmussen and the Cocteau Twins. When someone disappears, certainty disappears too. We learn that not every story has an ending. Not every question receives an answer. Now continue with Dreamscape. Drop us a line if you like it. Dreamscape on air on Insta and also on TikTok.

0: definitely a Kia. It's a Kia. It's the same hubcaps that were in the picture. It's definitely a Kia. Definitely silver blue toned. And it's the same exact hubcaps that were in the picture.
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They know you ain't got one. 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No one goes to Meteor.

But no matter who you are, you must remember this one thing. No matter what a stripper says, no matter what a stripper tells you, there's no sex in the champagne room.

And while one day viciously throwing down on his box, Jack boldly declared, "Let there be house." And house music was born. I am, you see, I am the creator, and this is my house.

And you see, no one man owns house, because house music is a universal language spoken, understood by all. You see, house is a feeling that no one can understand.

Africa's Amazon Basin has become a production center for the country's biggest illegal export port, cocaine. Colombia's Amazon Basin has become a production center for the country's biggest illegal export port, cocaine.

best of the arrogant, but there's the kingdom of their own company. Blessed are the superstars, for the magnificence in their light, we understand better our own insignificance. Blessed are the filthy rich, for you can only truly own what you give away.

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Come on and shock me. All right now, roll me. Come on and squeeze me.